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0: So it's gonna be John Nora Robert 2881. John Nora Robert 2881.
1: Copy, sounds good.

0: 4196. 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He disconnected on transfer break. 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Break.
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0: The complaint's going to be in front of 118 Harvard. He was bitten by a loose pit bull. He believes that they put it back in the house like to talk to officers, refused ambulance.

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Going to be front on one at Mail.

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0: city bus.
1: Be clear with the report break. The 34 off at her residence, and she's going to come back here. If you can just let me know when she arrives back over here, please.
0: After the door, can I leave a call with this?
1: Just get her phone number. You can pick it up when she's on. Copy. Children's Services is requiring her to go pick up the other juvenile, so I was going to escort her over there.
2: It's 296 hours.

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0: 104 is off.
1: North Olmsted, now we got a stable 480 westbound just before the Stearns exit. Looks like the bad spot.
0: Copy.

0: 304-196. 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There was a disturbance heard in the background per 911. Mm-hmm. She disconnected on transfer. I didn't get any answer on call back. Yeah.
1: 028626.

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1: Reference that call from Adelbert. If you can run a signal 11 on a social break.
2: Go on. I'm public service. If you can try to contact a Wendy.
0: Okay.
2: 440-452-7235. Should be the foster mom. 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
0: Yeah.

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0: 101, 90 something. 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
1: Are you asking about my motor skills?
0: Do you think you have what it takes?
1: I'm gonna say no. 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He might be able to give it a shot.
0: Copy. 8797. Go ahead. I'm heading over there, but the deadbolt is secured. It needs to be picked. I've done one before. It takes me quite a while. Do you feel confident?
2: I can give it a go, but we might be there a while. 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

0: 141-211. 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Requesting a welfare check on an 80-year-old male, so he's not answering the phone. He does have hearing issues, also some medical problems.
1: Copy.

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0: 209 Jackson, have a Jason Williams causing a disturbance.
1: Got it. Yeah. Thumbs off.
0: Go ahead.
1: Clear from county.
0: Copy.

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I was going to say, I think you got 15.

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There's no 15 to that, so.

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0: I still can't find him. 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
1: Well, when I think DL is going to be Victor King 189168. Has the same address as the car comes back to.
2: Yeah, that's it. Thank you very much. 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

0: 217-313. Going to be 83 and 83 for a vehicle facing southbound or northbound lane, hoping to disable motor vehicle.
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0: 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We'll be clear here. 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
0: 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Back on the road, we're clear.
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1: 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Not doing a 7-9.
2: Len Williams, 46-year-old male, Jackson Avenue. He's not valid suspended trespasses from 613 Willard Road, Cliff.
0: You may walk out.
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0: 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We're clear.
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0: Factor Luis Rodriguez, 30-year-old male, I say 1-2 foul is clear. There's a 15, but it's a partial hit.
1: Copy.
2: 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B7's gonna be Victor 862693, and the passenger is gonna be the owner.
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0: 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There's a bed bug alert here. There's an unwanted male. 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There's no weapons involved, and the female's clear.

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0: 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She's in the woods. 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
0: Day shift transported her just prior to us getting here, and they had to get back out with her because she was spitting and carrying on with the FD. She'd be advised.
1: Copy.

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0: they want for. 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
0: Finally, en route to the DH, 56422.
1: Thank you, 51.
0: A 377. Can you associate this incident with the previous one at this address, Briggs?
1: Got it.
0: Clear here. I'll be returning for charges and paper.
1: Got it.

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0: Alternate 35881, Grafton Eastern Road. Burglary alarm showing zone 8, back office motion. 35881, Grafton Eastern Road.
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1: Copy.

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0: 26304. Received an open line, two females highly intoxicated arguing, singing over 1167 Garden Street Break. Phone number comes back to a Christina Hughes, 35-year-old female. She's showing an Abbey Road address. The last time we dealt with her was 1167 Garden Street, and she was with Camry Glenzie at that address.
1: Avenue for protection order violation regarding a poster ex-husband made over 5085 Vinson Avenue.
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2: North of 303, I got a vehicle off the road here in the field. George David Young, 1538. I'll be out checking on it. George Queen Young, 1538. Chevy, Colorado.
3: George Queen Young, 1538, coming back to a 2016 Chevy Colorado, showing valid, registered to a Eric Rivet 47, again, showing valid, negative 15.

0: 67217. 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I'll be clear.
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0: 424 Wesley Avenue, apartment C is in Charlie 12. If you could assist the ambulance, this is James Michael Smith. He is reporting that he was left unattended due to medical reasons and he needs to go to the hospital. I tried to explain to him that he, because he had reported that wasn't a crime, but he would like to speak with you.
1: Copy.

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0: 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She's from Pennsylvania.
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0: Alright, give me out of Pennsylvania. I'm not sure if this is the DL or not, but it's 2312180 James Cole. Thomas Selling.
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0: 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He was given a resource card. Clear.

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0: 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I see it. 25. 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You advise, he's last seen eastbound on North Ridge.

0: K-17, I'm just advising, I'm circling back, but I just went through there and didn't see anything of that nature.
1: Dispatcher's still online with the caller, we're getting further. Being said that he's currently at North Ridge and Liberty.

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1: Go ahead.
0: 303 eastbound, just past Wheeler, King Union Frank 4523, King Union Frank 4523.

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Victor 2696 comes back to a 2024 Ford pickup, white in color, showing valid. 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

0: 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It's ringing straight to voicemail.
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0: 61. 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He's just east of Winfield. Caller is concerned that the male would get hit by a car. Time lapse of 5 minutes. Chestnut Ridge Road and Winfield Lane.
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0: It's going to be Chance Matheny, 923-2012, break. Bethany's aunt's his guardian. It's going to be Rose White. She got a 19 of 440-420-7122. You can just give her a call and verify. He's asking if he can get a ride to her residence on Root Road.
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304-196. Waller Road, if you could check the welfare of Leanne Wyman. She called in trying to get transport to the crisis center. I was back and forth on the phone with them, and on callback, I didn't get an answer from him. He was having thoughts of self-harm. He's a 19. Nick Monta, who has autism at that address, and it's difficult to get direct questions out of, direct answers out of questions from him.

0: 973-something.
1: Fred.
0: There he is, North Center. Can I take him?
1: They will take him if we transport.
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0: I'll be checking on a vehicle behind the old Aldi's, Rural King. Standby for Michigan plate.
1: Yes.
0: Nora Union 228.

0: Edward Nora Union 228 comes back to a 02 Ford Focus, registered to a James McCaff. Shut out.
1: Copy. It's occupied by one.

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0: 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Showing valid and clear.
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0: 617-361. Licking County Sheriff's Office requesting we make contact with Sherry Tometo to inquire about a friend that is driving her 2021 Kia. Okay.
1: Mill 5697.
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1: 20 in front of Sportsville, removing pieces of deer from the roadway.

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And the owner was given a verbal warning for equipment out 33.

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0: Just in contact with the key holder. 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
1: Okay, for the record, the pro shop and the maintenance garage are wide open.
0: Copy.
2: Yeah. 27217. We are able to secure.

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1: He said he's going to check it out.
0: Okay, so you need a deputy to meet him there. We checked the interior and exterior already. Negative, they don't need a deputy assistance.

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0: 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Yes, yes. Copy. 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
1: Yeah,

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She took possession of the vehicle. 4033.

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1: 210 Quest Drive for an assault. Male, Mark Rallick, left down towards Quarry Road, 113 about 2 minutes ago. He's riding a bicycle.

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0: 19, be advised, we received a similar call on August 15th when she was intoxicated, but she only wanted her property back.
1: Okay. 341, any service doing something?

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0: In service, I'm headed to 360-45 Lorraine Road, Ridgeville for stalking order. 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
0: 342-7.
2: Phil.
0: Yeah, I was on the West Ridge 113.
2: West Ridge 113, which unit are you?

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What's your car number? 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

0: 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T-16 has a traffic stop. 200 block of West River Road North, King Ocean Tom 9668. Can you advise who the owner is? My computer's down.
1: Good. Returns to a Brittany Godless on a 2004 Honda, red and colored. It expires in 27. She's 38, valid and clear on Lorraine.
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1: 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What's your charge? I'll get the paperwork started for you.
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1: Verbal warning to Union, Adam 784-953 for speeding school zone 30 and 20. 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

0: 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Traffic stop, King Yang Yang 6880, 20 in Savannah.
1: 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Victor 037-984.

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2: You can punch me at Daly for CISA, Clear Agency, and 44 myself. We're going to be out with Tom at the top of the bridge of 57 between Taylor and Cleveland Street.
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0: 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George Robert Edward, 7332, and I'll be center race near Stony.
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0: 6275. 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Be clear.
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1: Go ahead.
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7, 366, 322. Six and 22, unless there's somebody closer. Christian Community School, 35716 Royalton. There's a dad there that's being verbally aggressive. It's a custody issue, sounds like.

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Matt.

0: 325, 367. 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
1: He's already been on here.
0: You got the paperwork.
2: It's in hand. You want me to come up and transport him, or you guys going to bring him here?
0: Where are you at?
2: At 25. Just picked up the paperwork.
1: Yeah.
0: I'll stay there. We'll handle the transport.
2: Copy. I'll meet you in the back.
1: Thanks. Okay.

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1: Go ahead.
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0: 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It's nose, there's just lost to me. That's the sound.
1: Okay, thank you.

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0: Frank Mary Adam, 6542, and Mills Creek Lane near Mills.
2: Northridge, Antrim.
0: 12. You respond to, it's going to be the Westwood Estates Mobile Home Park. Caller needs to go to 180 Honey Lane. She just needs assistance getting a few belongings. She's going to meet at the clubhouse there in a gray Ford Escape. She's just not comfortable around the mail. There is a fax.
2: 07 copies.

5, 6, 75. New rules been updated and verbal warning for speech to the owner, 37 and 25. Be clear.

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0: If you get into the high school parking lot, closest to 5th Street, there's two vehicles parked, and they've been there for some time, right? 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It's hanging up directly.
1: Copy.
0: Good.
1: 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Hamilton was discussing that with us earlier this morning.
0: We had one there as well, but this one's for the high school.

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0: 912 Lorraine Boulevard at the Sprucewood in room 119. Speak with a Jeremy, reference lost medication.

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1: Okay. 307-217, we're on scene, break for a plate.
0: Go ahead.
1: King Boy yesterday, 2026, KVY, 2026.

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1: 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We're going to do a tour. 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
1: Yes, sir.
0: 307-217.
1: Go ahead.
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0: Anytime.

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1: Miller.
0: Paul King, Boy 3839, PKB 3839, East Main and Church.
1: Yes.
2: 3839, Church.
1: Go ahead.
2: If you're getting further fire alarms going off at Vincent, disregard those. The system's malfunctioning, they're trying to repair it.
1: Yes. 5-6-2-9-2, traffic stop. Parking lot of Drug Mart, John David Charles, 2504.
0: Yes.

0: 什么东西。
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0: Okay, very good.
1: Happy.
2: That's good. Break 307312, check it.

0: 3217, I'm clear from Board of Education. I'll be out of the jail serving a protection order.
1: Copy. Break. 386,
2: straight up. 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

0: 57 and 322, 333. Have an alarm, 12991 Grafton Road, just kind of general burglar alarm.
1: In Cleveland Street, headed towards Abbey View for a silver Hyundai Sonata, John John Tom, 8016, reckless off, extremely high rate of speed.
0: Go ahead.
2: I can break and also headed that with 33.
0: I'd be 66.
3: 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You can catch me today. I'll sit here and see if it passes me.
1: Copy.
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5: 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CAD was updated.
2: Okay.

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1: Master.

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0: That's okay. T-6-3-7-7, can you collect me from that call?
2: Copy. 276-DL. Clyde. Victor King, 960-673. Abby Hunter, 20-year-old female, valid out of Wellington, clear. Copy.

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1: 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I'm clear.
0: Caller wanted to meet a deputy at the Circle K 35000 Royalton Road. Michael McDaniel just wants to talk to the deputy about an assault that happened yesterday.

0: Area 66, if you want to head to the Circle K to meet with Michael.
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0: 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Break.
1: Go ahead.
0: CSS is present working on the tracks, and a caller reported that a truck drove and hit one of the arms on the track and kept going. They've got information on where the truck's at, so I'm going to try to catch up with the worker and go from there.
2: 67 to 1000.

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1: John Victor Edward, 4429, yes. And I'll be Island Road near Lorraine.
0: Thanks, copy.

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1: Go ahead.
0: It's clear, CAD's updated.
1: Yes,

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1: And 217-305-332.
2: One 37 Harwood Street, if you could check the welfare of an Elia crook at that location, Briggs. They were on the phone with a financial company and made a vague threat to harm themselves. No specific way mentioned.
3: 192.
4: 276.
0: I'm going to clear from the jail. Well, update a cat. It was not a protection order. All right, that's good.
1: 3-192.
3: 192.
1: If you guys just want to give her a call and see where that goes, if you got to go down there, let me know and I'll join you.
3: Here, copy.
0: I was driving a gray SUV with an SUV plate on 07. Stole a few items. Went north on Jaycox. I'm going to check out the area.

0: 330-G-7. You can go ahead with that address one more time. My MDT is disconnected from the internet.
1: I'll copy that. 42311, Chucker Court, 42311.
0: Copy that, route.
1: Copy.
2: 6275.
3: Verbal warning for speeds, that's Pennsylvania DL, 50 and 35. I'll be clear.

0: in 312, 359. Psychiatric situation, Circle K, 4819 Broadway. I have a squad and route male. They're describing a psychotic break next to the dumpster in the parking lot, rolling around and freaking out.
1: Not sure of the state. 63966 Zebra. Ruth Perry. See, that's to Wisconsin.
0: I described them as black male, green shorts. That's clear break. They're describing them.

0: units are out to Circle K. Black male, green shorts, gray shirt, black sleeves, vest. Two one seven 386, Jacob.
1: I'm okay.

0: Charlie 3927. Go ahead. I'm clear from Vincent. The staff member that was assaulted apparently went home, but they're going to be back tomorrow, so I'll do a follow-up then. Back around to the high school.
1: Yeah, of course.

0: 417568.
1: Good.
0: The CBS employee gave me the plate information and returned to her vehicle, though. It's 6 Mary Tom Robert 15 Massachusetts.
1: Copy. They're probably going to go ahead and Avon.

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1: Offer what?
0: At 10:21, that vehicle hit Lorraine east at Cook. So I'll maybe let North Olmsted know.
1: Copy. Break.
0: Good.
1: Code 420 and 83.
0: Copy.
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1: Affirmative. I'll give you a call.
2: This is 42, I'll head that way.

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2: Can you call 302 real quick? 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
1: Okay.

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1: Did the squad stage or they go out?
2: This male might be walking. F63 now.
3: 12, it looks like they just went straight to the scene. They marked, they're on park time scene now.
2: Copy. 21 and 16 are out with him. Broadway and 46th Street.
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0: 39-27.
1: Go ahead.
0: Oh, yeah, I was just doing this on 46, by the way.
1: That's good. Just one firearm.
2: Go ahead.
1: Black Glock 20. Number Alpha Lima Whiskey Alpha 8383. Adam Lincoln William Adam 383.
2: Sir Grant, are you available to 17? Copy, they're getting these away from Avon.
3: Okay, thank you.
1: No. 21-27, have the 29 approach, 46. Okay.

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0: Go ahead.
2: Except for a 31, just one vehicle at this time.
0: Which one?
3: It's going to be before that, Equinox.
0: I got a deal
3: when you're ready.
1: 16-7. Go ahead. 29. Anything on Solomon?

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1: Go ahead.
0: Yeah, with a civil summons, 13767 Hill Road.
1: That's correct.
2: On the call, I've got notes to add, and I'm still talking to the witnesses. CSS was able to get the gates back on. No damage to the gates.
1: No, that's clear.
2: Clear.
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3: Sam Tom 893084.
0: ST 893084. Oh, I see Paris with a P. Solomon Paris. Bagby Road, Sheffield, 37-year-old male. He's clear.

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0: We need to log the suspect's going to be black male in his mid to early 30s, afro and gray jumpsuit. The exception is 12.
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0: 3327. What can this be for you?
1: Nascar.
0: I'll be headed to 183-17, State Route 511. Reference this complaint.
1: That's clear. Break 305-332. Getting a call that the neighbor is cussing at her and threatening her. Turned up the radio for some reason. Sounds like a neighbor dispute.
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3: 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They're going to be looking for that vehicle at their CVS in the area.
2: Okay, copy. Still get a tally here, but it looks like he took a total of over $200 here, product.
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0: Apologize for that. We attempted to call the caller and the other number, nothing. So we're on our way over there now.
1: Kathy, I'll meet you over there.
2: Okay, we're here.
3: 39 now, 59.
1: Go ahead.
3: I spoke to the manager at Circle K. She advised he's welcome to come back to the store. They're just mainly concerned for his well-being.
1: Massachusetts plates come back to a person, or is it a rental car?
2: First rental.
1: Copy.

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1: Copy, be advised, CCW.

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0: 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I'm 33.

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I'll be clear.

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2: 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I'm 33.

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1: 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I'll be 33.

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0: 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The F also, and I'm clear with the next one.

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1: Adrian? Hi, Cecile. 51 Charlie for that.
0: Go ahead.
1: King Robert Nora 3563. I'm on 20 east of Barton.

0: 562-51. She had some heavy front end damage. Was driving slow. I checked on her. She is lost and headed to a body shop. I gave her directions. I'll be 33.
1: She's staying at buying a black BMW. Just want to make a fraud report.
2: Henry 05, copy and route.
1: That's clear. She's coming from April.
3: Out behind the alley and leaving trash behind. The advisor just seen going behind the alley behind the foundry.
2: 6-8.
4: 294.
1: Yes, 305, you can disregard. 332's gonna handle. Go ahead, 376.
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0: 320 Market Drive, the Giant Eagle. They just had an older black male try to steal steaks. 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
0: Paul Ocean Frank 7628.
1: It was David Morgan, 25 Ford truck out of Grafton. It expires next year. 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
0: Copy.
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0: Go ahead with the VIN. 1 Golf, 1 Zebra, Henry, 57, Boy, 38, 42, 12, 232. It is a silver Chevy. If you get a flight for it, can you just send it to me? I don't need the readback on it.
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0: 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No serious injuries as of right now.
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1: Seven, go ahead.
0: Name and UV. Robert Adams, Ida, North Adams. Last name Anderson. Your date of birth, 12/16/2002.

0: 311, Twin Cities.
1: Yes.
0: Robert William, 811958. Robert William, 811958. Ohio ID. Jesse Russell.

0: VJIP, or correction, Chesky, Russell, 47 out of the emergency, suspended driver's license, valid permit ID card, clear local, clear Chesky.
1: Okay.

0: Jerry, can you turn some?
1: No. Enjoy.
0: Complainant was supposed to meet me here at District 3, correct?
1: That's affirmative. I take it she's not there.
0: Affirmative. I'll be standing by here. I'll advise when she arrives.
1: That's clear,
2: she's not connected.
1: That's clear. We'll give her a call, see where she's at. She's supposed to be there. Maybe she's at the wrong one. 2020, stand by.
0: Do that. Thank you.
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1: Park.
0: Okay.
2: One 43.
1: Go ahead.
2: Can you contact dispatch?

0: 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I got two more deals for you.
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0: Robert Nora, 458-220. 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

0: 276056.
1: Four. 276, back lot.
0: 163 Kenwood Street, speak with a Dale. State there are two Hispanic males who came inside looking around, and the caller believes they're going to steal their expensive medals in the night. Requesting to speak with officers for a report or documentation. The bikes are still outside looking around, driving a white pickup truck.
1: 056.
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0: I'll be clear from there and out with a road rage between two vehicles. I think they pulled into Pizza Hut here.

Hi, so you actually were in O'Reilly Auto Parts. Break for a 7. King Sam Tom 9071. Female. 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That was David Rice.

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0: 56215. 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

560, 75, traffic stop. John King King 4117, Beecher Ridge, near Handyside.

0: 562 82 traffic stop. Lorraine, west of Agley, Henry Mary Young, 5344.
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0: 5, 61 off of the hill.
1: Hey,
0: this is going to be the father of the 34, Tom Robert, 452854, e-signed her off, AMA, squad arrived, and I'll be clear with OH1. And the FL driver sighted.

0: erratic driver, a blue truck, drifting in traffic. We do give it to OSB. Okay, somebody's in here.
1: 7-7. Good. Daily update clear. 7.
2: Murray, eastbound 480. Trailer, 07.

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1: Copy. Can you run a DL for me, please?
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0: 562-107. Kingling and Mary, 1328. Kingling and Mary, 1328. Owner was warned for improper display. Trailer brakes, 33.
1: Fires in October. Owners, 23. Suspended with privileges, clear.
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0: phone from her.
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1: Yeah. One 6 8 3 7 7. I'll be clear.
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1: for a 58-year-old female. She's babysitting a 1-year-old. They want an officer to stand by until family arrives.
0: Okay. Is somebody available? Mention me, or is there somebody available?
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0: New rules been updated. Verbal warning for no through trucks. Be clear.
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0: Okay. No, 7 daily, plus 80, clear.
1: Terry.
0: Six, two, 91. Clear traffic, 37.
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0: 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When you have a moment, can you check Patton's ETA, please?
1: Okay.

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2: 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I'll clear after that.

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0: 37-year-old Tiffany Seth from Overland.
1: 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She's going to take over the 34 here until the mother gets here. I'll be 33.
2: Five, six, two, 75, Pennsylvania DL, please.
0: Go ahead.
2: 249-345-81.

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0: 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I'll be clear.

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2: I'm 43 Melvin Lane. He's a Khalil. He pulled into our driveway, slowed the people attempting to fight the caller and the residents inside.

Phoenix and Russ and Alvin, PSI's on the line. Kalia left in a blue Malibu with a cracked headlight. Believe they live on Barbara.

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307, 217, traffic stop. Go ahead. Middle Ridge getting on the State Route 2 westbound. Going to be out with Hotel Bravo Hotel 6596, HBH 6596.

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0: If you could head downtown to the square on Broad Street for an MVA non-injury, my caller's in a red Kia, was struck by a gray Dodge Avenger, possibly leaving the scene, last seen headed toward the courthouse.
1: Copy.
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1: Third.
0: Shayla Harvey, 918-04. 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Could you send their DLs to my MDT?

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0: State Route 2, eastbound, just past Vermilion Road. I'm going to be out with Juliet, Whiskey Whiskey, 6501, JWW, 6501.
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1: 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I was unable to speak with her. She disconnected. No answer.
0: 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I'll go for 123. 32.
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0: Boston Love to Edgefield. This email walked over to 109 Northfield. She's speaking with the residents now, advising this all occurred over her husband taking her phone.
1: New World's been updated. A citation for speed was issued, 47 and the 25. Be clear.

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0: Robert Young, 367-969.
2: 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C route 2. Stand by.
1: Okay.
0: Paul Ocean Henry 2277 break. King Tom Henry 2312.
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3: 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I'm clear.
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0: Jazz or DL?
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1: 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Standard Drive, BOL for a black Malibu with tinted windows, King William X-ray 6352, flashing Glen Gun, Hollywood, car advised, purposely sitting at green lights, brake checking other drivers.

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0: 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Apparently, the boyfriend came over to Northfield, and they walked back to Edgefield.

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1: 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Okay.

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2: 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I copy.
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0: 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What's the incident number here?
1: 218-58. Was there traffic for 276?
2: Yes, from 261, just letting you know. The vehicle is not at the R.O.'s residence and nothing on block yet.

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1: Tom Henry, 2312, yellow Toyota.
0: I copy, he's still on scene.
1: Copy.

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0: Do you need life care to continue to stage?
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0: 7333. I'm not sure all that we can do, but I'm going to call 9384 North March Road out in Columbia. Michael Myers is the caller. His wife was almost attacked by a deer, and the deer's just in the backyard with his baby, and they just want some assistance, possibly.
1: Copy, 303 in Tibet.
0: Check.
2: 66217.
0: You go ahead.
2: I'll handle that for 33.
0: Copy that.
1: Thank you, 66.
3: Seven, seven. Go ahead. Private property accident. Parties exchange information. We'll be clear. Break for 302.
0: God.
3: Confirmed. Advise them release.
0: Copy that.

0: 2377.
1: Okay.
0: Female checks okay. Didn't want life care assistance. And she was advised for a warrant. We'll be clear.
1: Okay.

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1: It's Austin Traffic, 2 units, Lorraine Road, eastbound at Cooks. IORP, Paul. Oh, 15 on Ohio, RP, Paul, Robert Edwards, Zebra, Tom, comes back to a Lincoln, black in color.

0: 1042.
1: Go ahead.
0: Yes, that's eastbound from Cook. Give North Homestead a call.
1: Nine. 56282, I'm in the area checking for it.
2: Any north, being it out towards Round Home, Bell Hollow area.
1: 41, so south.
2: You go ahead.
1: Yeah, give that to them as the first, please.
2: No, they're in route, they're requesting an SO unit as well.
3: On Baumhart in the turnpike.
2: That's clear. Mel Hollow, they're requesting assistance. Car being towed out of there. Stopped on a blind hill, I guess. Needs some assistance.
3: 07, copy.

0: 7351. 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
0: 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Park, complete and safe, a male on a bike is threatening her. He's a Hispanic heavyset male with a hat on, with sunglasses, and a tube top and shorts. She was on a silver bike, Rick. He was telling her to move out of the way and that he was going to run her over. She's not requesting contact, but just like you to check the area.
1: Copy. Copy. That's good. Break for a 7. Go
2: ahead.
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0: Copy 12, 344 Taylor Street, request for a welfare check. Check the welfare of Jonathan Bernie. Father hasn't been able to get in hold of him in a few weeks. He's diabetic. Could you wait your mercy? See if he's in there. Copy, should be around a 40-year-old male.

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0: 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People are responding to 17785 Mental Road in Grafton Township. A squad I'm seeing, 75-year-old female back pain. 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I'm sure they'll answer here momentarily.
1: Copy that. If you repeat the address, my MDT's down.
0: Hey, from 17785 Mental Road.

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1: Affirmative, we're sending traffic up right now. We got him on one side of the road.
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1: Either way, traffic, go ahead.
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0: So I'm having trouble copying your radio.
1: What's this, man?
0: Paul? 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
1: 378.
0: Seven, two, one, seven.

27217. Go ahead. I'll be off shift. Let's start having it.

This standing unit near Route Road by Sprague had a caller advised they're heading towards Sprague. There was a semi weaving all over, going about 28 miles an hour.

0: 125.
1: I made contact with him. He's fine. He's been advised of the call. I'll be clear.
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3: 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Home Crescent 83, if you could assist Spectrum, they're going to need to shut down the road for a few minutes while they run cable.
2: 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I'm right there. 58, copy.
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4: It sounds like a tractor trailer brought a wire down, and they don't want it to get caught again by someone else and bring down the poles.
0: Okay, well, I'm just going to create a hard delivery for us.

0: 见朋友问自己这个。
1: We're okay. ETL, you can show us clear.
0: Copy. Are we?
2: Hey, ETL, so get the plate off that guy.
3: Hi, copy. There's no plate, but I'll try to get it in.

0: 277-346. A report of a erratic silver Dodge sedan southbound 58 near Russia Road. Silver Dodge sedan, State Patrol is also aware.
1: Okay, 40.
0: Go ahead, 350.
1: One Georgia Avenue, place me on it.

0: 5141. 51. Do you have anybody for the school?
1: Yeah, I was going to head over there. It's just 42 of myself left here.
0: Disregard it. There's only two. I'll take care of it.
1: That's where.
0: Ask her, to what location?
2: So Shruti is going to be going southbound on North Professor. And I didn't get a plate, and I attempted to get turnaround traffic, but there he was too far ahead of me for a traffic stop.
0: Ask her. Just leave me on the call. I'm okay here.

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1: Yeah, of course.

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0: 13, same traffic. There, he's out to serve.
1: P217.
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0: 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I'm clear.
1: Copy that.
0: Go ahead.
2: I didn't observe any semis in the area. 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
1: Okay.
2: .353-207, you can go ahead and close me from that call. Just place me out at 324 Colgate Avenue, Elyria, for civil summons.

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0: Oh, Colgate, okay.

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0: 39 Hillzone. I'll be on foot behind Derling in the woods. There's some paths there, Greg.
1: Go ahead.
0: Some of the students at the middle school are advising that a male comes out of the woods and confronts the kids, and then runs back into the woods. 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
0: If you can return, I'm assuming it's going to be in the side lot. I have a mom and soon-to-be biological father who are going to both be in the side lot, right? It was transferred to us by the sheriff's office. I guess there's some allegations, and the children were removed from dad. Now there's some sort of custody dispute.
1: We copy.
2: Go ahead.
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0: pay for my partner's MP1 has all the information. 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
1: Hi, Calvi. Thank you.
0: Anytime.
1: Here again, Swamp Warning. 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
0: 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I'm clear.

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0: You're not 4377, you can show us out.
1: Tucson 10960 Middle Avenue in Carlisle. Speak to Helena Clay. She just leaves the above location electric company there to shut off the electric, and someone saying that the bank owns it. There's some kind of confusion. She's just requesting assistance.
2: License, new license number.
3: Robert Tom 639243.
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3: Anything within the last year?
5: Color fired last year. She's 50-year-old female out of Elyria, valid clear.
0: Copy.

0: Frank for 294. Just be advised, Dad and his son are in Mojave.
1: Yeah, I copy. Roger, 241.
0: Go ahead.
1: Verbal warning for red light violation.
0: Copy. 42562.
2: 42.
0: A-Buck Rogers requesting those on pit. Those vehicles double park.
3: I can go over there. I'm right here.
2: Okay, thank you.
0: She brought her 32-year-old son here, Ian Chalco. He's a paranoid schizophrenic. He's currently in a psychosis. He's a white male, has a small ponytail in the back, green shirt, blue jeans. Right. She said he's refusing to go to his appointment. He needs to go to the ER, and he may run.
1: 143.
2: 1 and 2.
0: 276.

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1: Go ahead.
0: 37 from Shift is on the 33 at the County Fair.
1: Nice clear out of there.
0: Should be able to get out as soon as this traffic empties out of the parking lot a little bit.
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0: 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I was going to take Princeton around the park. Copy.
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0: 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We'll be out.
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0: Second route, LCJ.
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69 Charlie 7. King Tom George 8627 Jay Cox and Sean.

53217. I left a notice with family members trying to call. I'll be clear, no service. That's correct. 217, on the map it comes up as Kensington, but it's actually Kessington with two S's.

717. You have a little meet with Parma Police at the North Olmsted RTA, Great Northern Boulevard. Pick one up on 115. Copy that. Thank you.

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0: 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George Vic 903 Jacob Thomas.
1: Okay.

217, Benning North Units area, say Route 2, near westbound near 167.6. Just advise, have a MVA, no injuries. We are giving it to the post, but just in case somebody else is in the area. Westbound Route 2, mile marker 167.6.

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1: Caution, sir, armed and dangerous and violent tendencies, 15 returns to an Albert Pruchinski for dangerous drugs out of Cleveland inside. He's 38-year-old male out of Elyria, not valid suspended.
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1: 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Yeah, 123, Stephen Bowen, 60, male, out of Elyria. He's valid, clear.
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2: 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I have to ignore him.
0: Okay. 368-49 Rolton Road, 4CPO.

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0: Yeah.

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0: That's correct.

0: 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I'll see where they're on the phone.
1: That's good.
2: 056.
1: Go up to 056.
2: Sorry for the delay. We've been working on this warrant. Cleveland's just kind of giving us a runaround. It's confirmed, but it's through Metro Health, so we're trying to figure out a meet.
1: Copy. Let us know.

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1: That's correct.
0: Negative service on Betty Atkins, the stalking orders on your desk.
1: Thank you, I appreciate it.

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0: 3217, updated CAD, 364, copy this order, and one from Cuyahoga County should be in the office as well.
1: That's correct.

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0: Break 217-346, check up.
1: No further, Steve. 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

0: 0563 77.
1: Okay.
0: We'll be clear with an arrest and a report. I'll be returning with evidence. 123, I'll be returning for charges.
1: Okay, copy.

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0: I'll be up to Fairgrounds 413.
1: No. Go ahead. I'll be out of service.
2: She's going to be in a red Dodge Journey. She has the papers in hand to retrieve her belongings.
1: This is one. 294.

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Go ahead. Traffic stop, 102 South Center Street, right. Go ahead. RP King Edward Adam, 2766, KEA 2766. I don't need that back. I'll be out. Mask. Fifty-three, 207. I'm clear and I'll be out of service.

0: 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Okay, thank you. 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

0: Seven Seven, put me at the Echoing Hills Nursing Home across the street from the Township Park on Butternut.
1: Yeah, that's good.
2: Six One, do you have traffic?
3: Not since I called myself out on night. I don't know if you got that.
2: Kathy, just be advised, I got a call from the homeowner's mom. She's en route there prior to her getting her belongings. ETA's 15 minutes.
3: Copy.
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0: Unless you got something going on.

0: 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Do you have a callback number for the homeowner's mother?
1: Affirmative, I'll send it to you.
0: Copy, thank you.

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1: Broad
0: Navy. At the PetSmart on Midway, complaining says there's a baby in a running vehicle. It could be a black Ford sedan. I'll let you run out. The baby doesn't seem to be in distress.
1: 6-8.
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2: Entry Inch will be clear.
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1: Go ahead, come on, let's go.
0: When you get here, could you just go to PetSmart, see how long she was inside?
1: Yeah, I'll be.

0: 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Request check 12. The request that is checked well for on Sonny Hashman, the 80-year-old male, acquaintance they're trying to get a hold of. I haven't been able to get a hold of him for about 3 weeks.
1: I got it.
2: I'll be at that location with that number.

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1: Negative.
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1: One, 4, 3, 3, 7, 7.
2: Come on, sir.
1: The child's okay, clear verbal swell, and I'll be out at Fast Mart.
2: Okay.

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0: 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The owner showing as Amy, 52-year-old female, Smell driving our city valet.
1: Copy.
2: Two seven six, one nine two.
3: 347 Midway Boulevard at Pathway to Thompson Lane. We had a 911 hang up call. I spoke to the receptionist who said she was trying to dial out and dialed the wrong area code right now. She advised us everything was okay. Mm-hmm. Told her we'd still send officers out.
1: 192.
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1: 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He's 34-year-old male out of Lorraine. Valid clear.

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He's 25-year-old male out of Elyria. 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
2: 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Copy.

0: 317, 313, 350. 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
0: Riviana, 6130 South Broadway, life care is going to be en route. They have a 30-year-old male there, pink slipping. It sounds like he's being combative. Yeah, copy. Copy.
2: Go ahead. Traffic stop eastbound in front of 427 East Main Street, right?
3: 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We'll be clear.
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1: Good.
0: Dear Henry, 913-577.
1: Finish back to a Jamar Ross, 20-year-old male, showing out of Lorraine in Phallus, please.
0: Sir.

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1: Males in the 29, me and 50 will be following it up to UH.

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0: 7306.
1: Yeah,
0: we'll respond to the station in the lobby. Speak with Haley Wade from Butter Nut Ridge. Reference some people harassing her and damaging their mother's grave.
1: Okay.

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0: 64. Sir, are you still on at Somerset?
1: Clear.
0: Copy, I'll show you clear. Right, there's a Medi Atkins from 410 West 17th Street wanting to be served her stalking order, I guess, they attempted earlier. Is that one in the office? Are you familiar?
1: Real quick, and I'll advise.
0: Thank you, sir.

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0: I got a call for Lee Avenue, Melissa Poplar. I believe it's going to be 5867 Lee, 5867, for a kid screaming for help.
1: 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From 25.

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0: One of three's on leash.

0: the CB in that thing.
1: You're on APD dispatch.
0: Oh, apologize.
2: Five, six, two, one, oh, three. You can show me up.

0: 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Disabled semi. I can't read the trailer plate on it.
1: Yes, sir.

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1: Yeah.

0: 13, two and some.
1: Go ahead.
0: That mail will be at UH or clear.
1: That's clear, break 13 or 50. Private property of VA Clutch Cannabis, 5152 Grove Avenue, caller's vehicle hung up on a rock. No injuries.
0: Copy and rip.
2: Okay.
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0: 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Do you guys need anything? We're okay,
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0: 631.
1: Five.
0: 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It checks okay. We'll be clear.

0: Du j'entends.
1: Quand. Nancy, go ahead.
0: Actually, stand by one.
1: Copy.
2: Here's the report.
0: That's clear.

0: 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Alright, you can show me clear with a non-injury OH1.
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0: 2 to 64, you can disregard.
1: Okay, I'm actually going to pull up here in a second anyway. So.
0: Copy, break 207.
1: Go ahead.
0: She's already contacted Sugar Ridge. There's very little damage to her car. She's just propped up on a rock. Doesn't want anything done. I'll be clear.
1: That's

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1: Hello.
2: Good.
0: I have a domestic I need to send you guys to.
1: Copy.
0: It occurred at 820 Rosewood Drive, apartment D, David 110. Caller said his sister's boyfriend, David Harrell, got upset that she flushed his drugs. He grabbed a knife, began stabbing the walls, then grabbed his sister and threatened to kill her. Her and her two kids are no longer there. They're at the caller's house, 808 Bennett Drive, no injuries.
2: Copy.
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0: すいません。
1: Put me back on my last call with 26-20241. I'm going to go check the address of 682 Weller Road in Elyria to see if this trailer is over there.
0: Yeah, that's clear.

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1: Sierra
0: 83, just south of Grafton Eastern. Henry Victor Frank 6774.

0: Charlie 617 on the claim.
1: Charlie. Seven LaGrange units, prepare to copy a BOLO from OSP. BOLO, C-Route 301, going southbound from Parsons for a gray Ford Ranger swerving all over the road. Unknown RP. OSP is not in pursuit, just a BOLO. 301 south from Parsons.
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2: 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She's 25-year-old female out of Elyria. 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
1: Security one copies. 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
1: Okay.

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2: Seven traffic stop.
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2: Adams and Morgan, no visible RP, white Nissan Armada.
1: Yeah.
3: 182, get go.
2: Yeah. 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
1: Yeah.

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1: Okay.
0: King Mary Henry, 7013.
1: To a Mark Downs on a 2014 Nissan, white in color, expires next year. He's 46-year-old male out of Elyria, valid clear.
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1: 340 on air for a TPO violation complaint. Great. TPO is against his neighbor, David Lyman. He's a severe 19, unmedicated schizophrenic.
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doing so. 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
0: 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We're clear.
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0: 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Reference menacing.
1: 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I'm clear, I'll be available.
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0: Copy.

0: Simpson.
1: Yeah.
0: Can you check Kate's in line? See if he's clear 15.
2: Okay. 189377. Georgetown and Fairwood was advised. They're taking it home. Clear.
1: Copy.

0: company, he's clear, just a protection order.
1: Thank you. 267 Dawn Vision.
0: Okay.
1: 69377. We're clear of Bennett and Ross Rosewood to try to make contact with David.

0: for a wrench with David Limon on a 2000 Ford, black in color, expires next year. He's 64-year-old male, out of Elyria. Brake. The restrained party on a TPO, your complainant is the protected party.
1: I got him leaving Rosewood and Thornwood. 189 traffic stop.
0: Go on.
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1: 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I'm just updating Kev.
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1: 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It's a match.

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0: Great Lakes is on scene.
1: Have a minute.

0: 562 one time. Narrative's been updated. I'll be clear.
1: Andrew 77. Go ahead. Enclave on air, returning for charges. Copy.

0: was on.
1: Go ahead.
0: 166 is going to take the middle of the county. Can you run a TCH on him?
1: Affirmative.

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1: 7.
2: Alright, 47, 7, 7, I'll be clear.
1: Copy.

6377. Great Lakes has a body. Clear, see report. Okay,